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1: Khush Ikhlaq Amla Lajwab Service AAMOT. अगर आपने अभी तक अपनी गाड़ी की MOT नहीं करवाई या आपकी गाड़ी की MOT एक्सपायर हो चुकी है तो कहीं और जाने या परेशान होने की बिल्कुल भी जरूरत नहीं। हर किस्म की गाड़ियों की MOT का काबिल एतमाद सेंटर। रीटेस्ट बिल्कुल फ्री। AAMOT क्ले स्ट्रीट अटकलीफ शेफील्ड S92VE। गुलाम कादर साहब से अभी राब्ता करें। कॉन्टेक्ट नंबर 0786786-2585।
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6: or 07784850934. 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So what are you ladies waiting for? Let's connect. It'll be epic. For more information, contact Dr. Rob on 074-439-54378. That's 074-439-54378.

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وسلم دايس في الدين الإسلام religion with Allah since time began دايس في الدين. Assalamu alaikum, assalamu alaikum listeners, welcome to Inspire on 105.1 FM. It is a Jummah, people. Yes indeed, the beautiful blessed day of Jummah, Friday the 19th of June is here. Alhamdulillah, exactly 1 month, subhanAllah. I was just thinking, exactly 1 month since I left for Hajj, subhanAllah. It was Tuesday the 19th of May, where I was leaving for Hajj, subhanAllah, a month later. And it all seems a distant memory, subhanAllah. What an amazing time. And this is how life is, my dear sisters. We have, of course, things we look forward to for so long, and then suddenly they become a distant memory, subhanAllah. Life, of course, as I'm sure many people have heard the saying of that everything that comes in life, it comes and goes, my dear sisters. And we are in a situation where sometimes we are looking forward to things, sometimes we are preparing for things, and sometimes we are looking back at things, subhanAllah. May Allah make it easy, inshallah. It's 8:02. This is a little bit of Yusuf Islam.

Yes, indeed. Allah, la ilaha illallah, Muhammad Rasulullah. Very important to make sure that we are always, always thanking Allah subhanahu wa ta'ala, especially on this blessed day of Jummah, mashallah. My sisters, listeners, it is a Friday, the 19th of June. It's 8:05. A couple of messages coming in already. Asalaamu Alaikum from Jahangir. Asalaamu Alaikum from Maryam. Same salam, uncle. Can I be the riddle master? Wa alaikum salam. Of course you can, mashallah. And you've sent in a riddle as well, inshallah. Thank you so much for that there. And I will, of course, inshallah ta'ala, share that with the listeners very shortly. And Imran messaging in yesterday, last night, he was listening, talking about Ronaldo, saying, drop Ronaldo and they'll do better. Ronaldo hasn't scored in 10 major international games in a row. Your thoughts that could Ronaldo ever get dropped? I'm not too sure, to be honest. I think he's too big, isn't he? He's too big to get dropped. Your thoughts on Ronaldo ever getting a drop from the, of course, Portugal team. Your thoughts on that. 0777948182. Your thoughts on dropping Ronaldo. And any of the other games yesterday, of course. Yesterday there was quite a few games. We had, of course, earlier on, Czech Republic, South Africa, 1-1 draw. Switzerland beat Bosnia, 4-1. Canada put a bit of a statement out there. Canada beat Qatar 6-0. Colombia beat Uzbekistan 3-1. And Ghana beat Panama 1-0. This morning, we already had Mexico beat South Korea 1-0. We've got two other games today. United States versus Australia and Scotland versus Morocco. So Scotland are in action, inshallah ta'ala. So do let me know if you, of course, are keeping up to date with the, of course, if you're keeping up to date with the football, and if there's any particular favorites of yours at the moment, any particular favorites, do let me know. 0777948182. Do let me know if you're following the Football World Cup, inshallah ta'ala, and if there's any particular favorites from yourself, anybody who you think's really, of course, we've got the Argentina, we've got France, we've got our own England, of course, making their statement in their opening game. Anybody else stand out for you? 0777948182. Let's go to a little bit of it's a Jummah, people. It is a Jummah indeed. It's 8:07. We do have a riddle for you guys very shortly. Anybody else wanting to listen to anything else? 0777948182.

Indeed, everybody's looking forward to His mercy. May Allah subhanahu wa ta'ala's mercy be upon us all, inshallah, my sisters. Very important to ask for Allah's mercy always, inshallah. May Allah bless us all always, inshallah. Listeners, it has just gone to 8:10. We're going to quickly go to the riddle this morning. That was courtesy of Mariam, mashallah. Mariam sending in the riddle. So the riddle this morning is, what has 13 hearts but no brain? What has 13 hearts but no brain? Your thoughts on that, inshallah. Islam, Hajj Mubarak, thank you so much, Shazia. Saying, I don't understand these football fans. When Ronaldo was doing amazing, everyone loved him, but now he's not doing so well, he should be dropped. Do people forget how well he's done for his country and age? Indeed, I do agree. Ronaldo has done amazing. So yeah, but then again, to be honest, you can't really keep someone in the team for how much they've done in the past. It really has to be what they're adding, what value they're adding at the moment. I don't know. To be honest, I watch football not necessarily really that well, to be honest. I just try to watch as much as I can. To be honest, I actually get bored now watching a full 90 minutes game. It actually feels like so long. But yeah, so do let me know your thoughts on that. Assalamu alaikum, Uncle. Can I be the riddle master? This is from Khatija. Unfortunately, we've already got Mariam who sent the riddle in this morning. Salam from Hamal saying, is the answer this? Absolutely correct. I got a message earlier on this morning saying, you haven't played Ikhab Sanawa. Shazia says, I watch with my kids, mashallah. Alhamdulillah, that's good, mashallah. Assalamu alaikum, my name is Yahya Faisal, and the right answer is this, Yahya Faisal. You're absolutely correct, mashallah. I haven't heard a little bit of Ikhab Sanawa for a little while, so I'll play that for you, inshallah ta'ala. We've got Salam, Brother T. Walaikum salam wa barakatuh. Beautiful weather. Hay fever madness. I actually haven't had any hay fever issues so far. Inshallah. I hope it doesn't start today. Let me know your thoughts. So sometimes I do get it quite bad, to be honest, sometimes. But do let me know how you're coping with hay fever.

Yes, indeed. Ikhab Sanawa, Ikhab Sanawa, mashallah. Absolutely beautiful, absolutely beautiful. Alhamdulillah. To let me know your thoughts on that. That used to be a regular, isn't it? That used to be a regular. I think I used to play, never mind, even Fridays. I used to play quite regularly every day. But I thought, you know what? We did get a bit of feedback saying, you are killing it. Track ki kill karishori. So I tried to revive it by not playing it. Salam, my name is Adam, and the riddle answer is a family tree. A family tree? No, let me see if it qualifies actually. What has 13 hearts but no brain? A family tree has 13 hearts but no brain. How do you work that out? How do you work that out, Adam? Where did that come from? That is not true. Khatija is, this is probably Hamza saying, can I be a riddle master? You sent a riddle. I've already got a riddle, Hamza. I've already got a riddle. It might be Khatija, it might be Hamza, it might be Zakaria. Assalamu alaikum, Haji Saab. Mashallah, Smart Abdul Rahim saying, hope you and the listeners are well this Jummah. Alhamdulillah, strollers are all checked in, ready to roll. Oh, mashallah, you're going to do your Switzerland to where they're going? Italy or something like that? To Milan or something like that? They're doing some sort of a bike ride like that. Saying we pledge our du'as today only with Allah's, subhanahu wa ta'ala's, make it success. We look forward to the ride and representing Luton, inshallah. Please pray for our safety. Big shout out to our wives who are managing solos, mashallah. May Allah bless you and your families. Alhamdulillah, indeed, because of course, the only way it's possible to do anything is when, of course, you have support from home, alhamdulillah. So may Allah bless you, your families, in particular your wives, mashallah, who are holding the fort while you are gone, mashallah. May Allah bless them all, alhamdulillah. So listeners, you're listening to Inspire FM, it is the Rise and Shine. Shalom, uncle, please make dua for Rayan. Today is the day if his application gets accepted in one of the schools, become a higher up representative of the school. Mashallah, so Rayan. Is this for a head boy or something like that? Is there something like that? Or what is exactly is this? Salam says, Yahya googled the answer, boo. But where's Yahya's answer though? Is Yahya messaged before? Yahya may have messaged from another number. Assalamu alaikum is the answer. This is from Inaya. Inaya, you're absolutely correct. Absolutely correct. Did I get... Assalamu alaikum from Ahmad's sisters. Within the answer, this Ahmad's sisters, you're absolutely correct. Well done. You're absolutely correct, mashallah. So the riddle this morning is, what has 13 hearts but no brain? What has 13 hearts but no brain? Let's go to Labour of I Chase the Dunya. If you want to listen to anything else, do let me know. 07794 02 07794 81822. We've got my dear brother Kashif, sending in a message saying a shout out. Actually, he's deleted it. A shout out to the cricket team, I think it was. I don't know, he's watching some sort of cricket. But he's deleted the message. Assalamu alaikum wa rahmatullahi wa barakatuh. Haji Tariq, please pray for me working on a new project. This is Adishine. Our dear Sheikh there, mashallah. Sheikh, very nice to hear from you, alhamdulillah. And may Allah bless you. May Allah put barakah in your new project. May Allah make it easy for you, inshallah ta'ala. Lovely to hear from you, alhamdulillah. It's coming up to 8:20, listeners, 8:20 on this beautiful, blessed day of Jummah, mashallah. The blessed day of Jummah is here. This is I Chase the Dunya.

Jannah is the plan, my dear sisters. Jannah is the plan. May Allah subhanahu wa ta'ala give us all Jannah. May Allah subhanahu wa ta'ala give us all Jannah. Say Ameen, Ameen. Sister Shabnam also mentioning in the saying the answer is this. Absolutely correct. Absolutely correct. MashaAllah. Well done, Zaklair, for your message. And inshallah, inshallah, my dear sisters, it's very, very important. And sometimes, to be honest, I remember when I was, when we were planning when we were preparing for Hajj and making du'as, and one of the talks I heard, the Sheikh was literally saying, don't beat around the bush saying, Ya Allah, if you feel like do this, or if you feel like do this, whatever. You want Jannah? Ask for Jannah. Say, Ya Allah, give me Jannah. Ya Allah, give me Jannah. Ya Allah, give me Jannah. And I think this is something that we should really, really ask for on a regular basis, especially on this blessed day of Jummah. And of course, we know about the special time of making du'as between Asr and Maghrib, inshallah. So between those times, my dear sisters, ask for Jannah. Say, Ya Allah, give me Jannah. Ya Allah, give me Jannah, inshallah. And imagine just once, Allah subhanahu wa ta'ala accepts that du'a and says, here you go, here's your Jannah. That's all that matters. All we want is Jannah. And I know it's all we want. I know it's a big all. But Alhamdulillah, we make du'a that inshallah, Allah subhanahu wa ta'ala blesses us with the Jannah. Ameen. Assalamu alaikum to you all and the listeners. This is, of course, Imran. Imran saying a Jum'ah Mubarak. We've got my dear brother Rahim saying, can I request Takhiya for Ayat? Rahim, bye. You listening, mashallah? Rahim, bye. Making lots of du'as for Hafiz Sahab, yourself, Samir bhai, and of course my dear brother Abrar and Rahim as well, mashallah. Lots of du'as for all of you guys, mashallah. They've actually checked in and they are about to fly off to Switzerland. They're doing a charity ride from Switzerland to Italy, mashallah. So may Allah bless them, may Allah make it easy for them, may Allah protect them, because it is, yeah, it's an extremely difficult ride. So may Allah subhanahu wa ta'ala make it easy. My dear brother Rahim wants to listen to Libya Takhya. Let me see if I can quickly find this for you. It's always difficult to find it when I'm about to go to the break, because the things are not so clear in front of me for some reason. I see everything else but the actual nasheed that I want to see. There we go. Takhya. Mahir Zain Hamoud. Takhya. This is going out to Ayat, inshallah. It's 8:25, in fact, not 8:45, 8:25. I'll be back in just a few moments.

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Assalamu alaikum, assalamu alaikum, the beautiful voice of Mahir Zain there, mashallah. Let's quickly go back to some of the messages, mashallah. I say 831-831 on this a Friday morning. Assalam, can you please play this dunya breaks me. Did I not play that before? I think I might have just played that. But Ahmad sisters, I see if I can squeeze on for you again. Salam, Uncle T. Sorry, missed. Is our answer correct? Your answer is absolutely correct. I thought I read your message, Marif Sarhan and Najam, but your answer is absolutely correct, mashallah. We've got Salam Uncle T. He's wanting to say all the best to my Abu Jin, all uncles joining him in this amazing ride. That's from Samina messaging in, saying that it's not so well. I'm not sure if it's going to be Ayat or if it's Zidane or someone else messaging in, but whoever's messaging in, you are messaging in saying lots of duas for Abu Ji. May Allah keep them safe and they complete their ride with ease. We will miss him. Please, could you play his favorite? This dunya breaks me. Oh, it's his favorite as well, mashallah. Assalam, hope you will. Can you please pray it's Juma for my son Rohan? So please play it's Juma. You said please pray it's Juma. It is Juma. Let's pray for Juma, mashallah. Let's pray on Juma, alhamdulillah, as well. And let's quickly go to the Salah spot. It's from Zidane. Zidane was mentioning that message in before, mashallah. Zidane, may Allah bless you, bro. Love you to hear from you, mashallah. Let's quickly go to the Salah spot in the news. We'll be back with some of your Nasheed requests. Fajr 2:42 this morning, sunrise 4:42, Juma 1:08 today, Asr 6:41, Maghrib 9:27, Isha 10:47, tomorrow Fajr is at 2:42, sunrise 4:42, Zohr tomorrow is at 1:08, Asr 6:41, Maghrib 9:27, and Isha tomorrow is at 10:48, inshallah ta'ala. BBC News, going over to the BBC News, Burnham wins a Makerfield by-election paving way for Starmer leadership challenge. Labour's Andy Burnham, who won 55% of the vote, says in his victory speech that this could be a turning point for the party. Your thoughts on that? In other news, US lifts a naval blockade as Iran's Supreme Leader says Trump made deal out of desperation. Iran's Supreme Leader says he disagrees with the deal and Donald Trump signed it out of desperation. In Trump's shadow, Vance becomes a face of Iran deal. Man arrested on suspicion of attempted murder after boy injured in crocodile enclosure. And London Marathon to be a two-day event in 2027. Your thoughts on that? London Marathon to be a two-day event. Going over to the Al Jazeera website, J.D. Vance delays trip to Switzerland for Iran talks as Israel pounds the Lebanon. Iran emphasizing it is in control of Hormuz. Israeli army says four soldiers killed in southern Lebanon, one killed in Israeli attack on motorcycle in south Lebanon, at least one person injured in Israeli attack near southern Gaza's Khan Yunis. US-Iran talks postponed as Israel attacks Lebanon. Andy Burnham wins key UK by-election paving to challenge Keir Starmer. And a world on a trial, how lawyers documenting Israeli abuse pay a price. There's a full document on that, so you can check that out there. Football-wise, of course, or sports-wise, I should say, World Cup of football yesterday, you may have seen Czech Republic draw 1-1 against South Africa, Switzerland beat Bosnia 4-1, Canada beat Qatar 6-0. Colombia beat Uzbekistan 3-1 and Ghana beat Panama 1-0. Today's matches, Mexico has already beat South Korea 1-0. United States play Australia at 8 and 11 o'clock kickoff, Scotland versus Morocco. Tomorrow we have Brazil versus Haiti, Turkey, Paraguay, Netherlands, Sweden, Germany, Ivory Coast. And on Sunday it's Ecuador, Curacao, Tunisia versus Japan, Spain, Saudi Arabia, Belgium, Iran, Uruguay versus Cap Verde. Indeed, those are the games over the weekend. Your thoughts on the Football World Cup? Anything particular standing out for you? Do let me know. 0777 94 2 0777 94 2. Zidane wanted, well, somebody actually wanted to listen to his Juma first. Let me quickly see if I can squeeze in it's a Juma, and then we'll try to see if we can squeeze in a few more of your tracks. Assalamu alaikum wa rahmatullahi wa barakatuh. The answer is this. Can you please play Juma Mubarak by Omar Isa? I'll see if I can squeeze a few. Surely, Assalamu alaikum, Juma Mubarak from Aisha and Rukaya. Assalamu alaikum. Whilst we're speaking about the World Cup, I reckon there'll be upsets and some big teams will fall. That's from Kashif, thinking there will be some upsets. Naturally, there's always upsets in the World Cup, so we'll see when that first one comes. Zinedine Zidane's 18-year-old son is the Algerian goalkeeper, had a rough start against Argentina, allowing Messi to score a hat-trick. Hopefully, he can come good when they play next. So apparently Zinedine Zidane's 18-year-old son is the Algerian goalkeeper. Wasn't aware of that. Let's see. 8:36, it's Juma.

0: Indeed, indeed. Everybody's looking forward to his mercy. May Allah subhanahu wa ta'ala's mercy be upon us all. It's 8:37. I've got a few more Nasheed requests, which I'll go to very shortly. But before I go to the Nasheed requests, I want to quickly bring in the final sermon. The final sermon of our beloved Prophet Muhammad, sallallahu alayhi wa sallam, inshallah ta'ala. The riddle, somebody's saying, what is the riddle? Let me quickly scroll down. Where is Maryam gone? There's Maryam. The riddle this morning is, what has 13 hearts but no brain? What has 13 hearts but no brain? Do let me know your thoughts. Let's go to the final sermon of our beloved Prophet Muhammad, sallallahu alayhi wasallam.
1: Under the scorching sun on the plains of Arafat, Prophet Muhammad, sallallahu alayhi wasallam, delivered his final sermon. O people, listen to my words carefully, for I know not whether after this year I shall ever meet you again at this place. O people, your lives and your property are sacrosanct until you meet your Lord, as are this holy place, this holy day, and this holy month. Remember that you will indeed meet your Lord and answer for your deeds. So beware. Whoever of you is holding a trust, let him return it to its rightful owner. All usury is abolished. Your capital, however, is yours to keep. Wrong not, and you shall not be wronged. All bloodshed from the pagan age of ignorance is to be left unavenged. O people, the devil has lost all hope of ever being worshipped in this land of yours. Nevertheless, he will try to mislead you in smaller matters. Beware of him, therefore, for the safety of your religion. Time has turned, and it is as it was the day that God created the heavens and the earth. The number of months is 12. Four of them are holy, in which war and fighting are forbidden. O man, you have your rights over your wives, and they have rights over you. It is your right that they do not fraternize with anyone of whom you do not approve. But if they do, Allah has permitted you to isolate them within their homes and chastise them without cruelty. But if they abide by your rights, then they have the right to be fed and clothed in kindness. Do treat your women well and be kind to them, for they are your partners and committed helpers. You have taken them only as a trust from Allah, and you have their enjoyment only by His permission. So listen to me in earnest, O people, and reason well. I leave behind me two things, the Quran and my example. If you follow them, you will not go astray. O people, listen to my words. Know that every Muslim is a brother to every Muslim, and that all Muslims constitute one brotherhood. It is only lawful to take from a brother what he gives you willingly, so wrong not yourselves. The Prophet sallallahu alaihi wasallam then faced the heavens and said, Be my witness, O Allah, that I have conveyed your message to your people. It was then that some of the final words of the Quran were revealed.

0: This day I have perfected your religion for you, and have completed my favor upon you, and have chosen for you as religion Al-Islam.
1: Yes indeed, yes indeed. That beautiful, beautiful day where Allah subhanahu wa ta'ala confirmed, of course, my dear sisters, this day we have perfected your religion and called it Al-Islam, the beautiful, blessed religion of Islam. May Allah subhanahu wa ta'ala allow us to stay on the straight path. Ameen. And you've been for a stock and roll store junction.

Overclay, Alhamdulillah, Jaqlif that Nabil, Abu Talha, or Zakaria. In fact, Zakaria says the answer is a Zakaria. Absolutely correct. Well done, mashallah. Well done, Jaqlif, for your answer. It's 842, 842. We had a message earlier on saying, can you please play This Dunya Breaks Me by Ru? I will go to that right now. It's 842. Your thoughts on the Football World Cup so far? How's it going for you guys? Any surprises so far? Or is it generally like, yeah, what you expected? Any teams which are really standing out for yourself? Any individual players standing out for yourself? 0777948122 0777948122.

Yes, indeed. Yes, indeed. This dunya breaks us, my dear sisters. This dunya breaks us, but Allah heals us. Allah is there to heal us, to help us, to support us. And may Allah's blessings always be upon us. I was going out to my dear brother Rahim, because the team are Rahim and my dear brother Hafiz Shaban, and a few of them have gone out to do the Switzerland to Italy ride. MashaAllah, may Allah make it easier for them. Listeners, you are listening to Inspire FM. It is the Rise and Shine show. Also remind you about the Color Run. Indeed, the Color Run, my dear sisters. The deadline is Monday. Monday midday. To sign up for the Color Run, so please let's get signed up. Let's get a big, massive team for Inspire FM and Shelter. It's just literally £10 sign up. And if you can't attend on Saturday, the 4th of July, then as a minimum, perhaps you can, of course, donate £20 towards a food parcel, inshallah. Heat wave for 2 weeks now. This is Imran is saying heat wave for 2 weeks now, inshallah. Let's see how it goes. So please do protect yourselves out there. Make sure you are protected in the heat wave and you do not, of course, get caught out in the do not get caught out in the heat, and do protect yourselves. Let's go to the riddle once again. You got 2 minutes left for the riddle. The riddle this morning is: what has 13 hearts but no brain? What has 13 hearts but no brain? Let's go to a little bit of Ya Allah, forgive me. This is Abdul, and we've got time for one more track straight after this.

Yes, indeed. Accept them, Ya Rahman. Ya Rahman, accept them, Ya Allah. Ya Allah, accept our tears. Accept our du'as. Accept us. Accept us, Ya Allah. Forgive us. Forgive us for our shortcomings, Ya Allah. Forgive us. 8:51 is the time. What has 13 hearts but no brain? A deck of cards. A deck of cards, indeed. There's 13 hearts. 13 hearts but no brain. And my dear brother Imran says, have an amazing weekend, bro. Stay safe. Take care and speak on Monday, inshallah. Inshallah, my dear brother Imran, you take care. Have a beautiful weekend, and make sure you have a good rest, inshallah ta'ala. Monday, we're going to be looking forward to the following weekend, so have a good rest, inshallah ta'ala. Listeners, a massive jazakallah for tuning in this morning. May Allah bless you all, may Allah reward you all. Jazakallah for tuning in this morning. And the last track of the morning, I thought I'll get a request coming in, but Asma al-Husna. This is Ashkar Rasool. I thought I'll quickly play this for you guys before we go to the end of the show. Listeners, a massive jazakallah for tuning in. May Allah bless you all. May Allah protect you all. Have a beautiful, beautiful day, beautiful weekend, whatever you do, inshallah. Take care, stay safe, stay hydrated. It is going to be extremely hot. And inshallah, we'll speak soon on Monday. Take care. Assalamu alaikum warahmatullahi wabarakatuhu.

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1: Childhood vaccinations give your children the best protection and prevent over 5,000 deaths each year in England. 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

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My dear viewers, brothers and sisters in Islam, by the grace of Allah subhanahu wa ta'ala, the most exalted in might, most glorious, you're watching Islam and spirituality. All praises be to Allah subhanahu wa ta'ala, the most exalted in might, the most glorious. Endless durood and salam be upon the best of creation, the Prophet sallallahu alayhi wa alihi wa sallam. And blessings and mercy of Allah subhanahu wa ta'ala be upon the whole household of the Prophet sallallahu alayhi wa alihi wa sallam and all the companions of the Prophet sallallahu alayhi wa alihi wa sallam. May Allah subhanahu wa ta'ala's mercy be upon the whole ummah of the Prophet sallallahu alayhi wa sallam who followed him alayhi salatu wa sallam till this day, and all those who will follow him alayhi salatu wa sallam till the day of Qiyamah. May Allah subhanahu wa ta'ala make us amongst those. Ameen ya Rabbil Alameen. May Allah subhanahu wa ta'ala accept our good deeds. May Allah Almighty give us the ability to earn the rizq halal. May Allah tabarak wa ta'ala increase our understanding of the deen. Ameen ya Rabbil Alameen. Dear viewers, in the last episode, we looked at in particular the ayah number 6 of Surah Hujarat. Surah number 49 of the Noble Quran. This is a Madani Surah. And we looked at how one should treat the information that somebody has given. And we looked that Allah Almighty in particular makes mention to the people of Iman that, O people of Iman, when anybody, particularly a fasikun, anybody who is known to be liar, anybody who's known to be non-trustworthy, anybody that you have doubt about, and anybody who's not reliable, do not follow, take that information and make your decision regarding that person, regarding that issue. Why? Because that person might have misinformed you. And Allah subhanahu wa ta'ala gives advice to the people of Iman that if you unknowingly, out of jahiliyyah and ignorance, you make the decision to harm a nation or community or group or individual, then later on, ma fa'altum nadimin, you will become remorseful. You will feel guilty, and sometimes it can affect people psychologically to the level that people themselves become so guilty and feel bad, especially the people of spirituality, if they unknowingly do something wrong. Meaning people of spirituality, what I mean by that is the person who's trying to improve the spiritual state of their Iman. They're trying to connect with Allah Tabarak wa Ta'ala. They are very sensitive how they behave. So they don't want to do something wrong. They do not want to pollute their Iman, their spiritual state, no. So something goes wrong and they realize that then without realizing they've said something wrong to somebody else and somebody got upset. So obviously somebody got upset, that is one thing, but the people of Iman, they might take it to heart, they themselves might feel guilty, and then that guilt might lead to them being depressed. Not only are you upsetting somebody else, but eventually if you regret, some people can regret to that level, they become so guilty and it could affect them psychologically and spiritually, and they become disheartened and so on. So therefore it's important, Allah subhanahu wa ta'ala says, be careful. Instead of being regretful at the end, watch out before, be vigilant. So dear viewers,
We continue the lessons from this ayah mubarakah, that if we do something wrong, then regret afterwards. Why not think before? This ayah mubarakah is telling us that be careful and watch out, be vigilant. And especially, dear viewers, if we look at the current situation, you look at the social media, electronic media, print media, you see so much going on, and there's no way to find out. For example, for a normal person, they hear this, how people pass information about other individuals. Nobody's got time to investigate, and people make decisions. On social media, people use ill language, a poor language, to about other people based on the false information. The information might not have nothing to do with the truth. People spread rumors about other people. One people who claim to be, for example, one group of people claim to be the people of deen, people of knowledge. They are spreading things about other people, for example, if they do. So that is corrupting the mind and the spirituality of the people of Iman. So in this day and age, it is more important, dear viewers, فَتَبَيَّنُوا, that we investigate, we verify the information that we hear. Information, the Quran, the Deen, requires teaching, not passing on information. The Prophet Sallallahu Alaihi Wasallam did not come to pass the information. No. يُعَلِّمُهُمُ الْكِتَابِ يُعَلِّمُكُمُ الْكِتَابِ, teach them, teach you the knowledge of kitab, knowledge of book, wal hikmah. The Prophet has come to teach you the knowledge and the hikmah. So teaching is different, passing the information is different. So this Surah Mubarakah is telling us. And if we look at another part of the Noble Quran, Allah Almighty makes a mention in particular, Surah Nur, Surah number 24 of the Noble Quran, Ayah number 13. This issue, these ayat from 11 to 26 of Surah Nur, Surah number 24, are revealed in sport of purity of Amma Siddiqatu Nasa, Amma Aisha Siddiqa radiallahu ta'ala anha, the mother of believers. Allah subhanahu wa ta'ala revealed ayat of the Noble Quran to support, to present the truth. O Habib Mukarram sallallahu alayhi wa sallam, this is the truth. O the people of Iman, O mankind, this is the truth.

they played, or whatever share they had, whatever part they played, whatever share they had in spreading the false rumor, the false slander, the slander. And they are men who, they are the liars in the sight of Allah subhanahu wa ta'ala, because they don't have no proof, they never investigated, and they passed on false information. So therefore, dear viewers, Surah Hujurat is teaching the people of Iman. This is the later part of the Madani life of the Prophet sallallahu alayhi wasallam, before the conquest of Makkatul Mukarrama. This Surah Mubarakah was revealed after the Treaty of Hudaybiyah. So now Muslims need to wake up. Muslims need to be vigilant. So Allah subhanahu wa ta'ala makes a mention to warn people not to fall in this type of things. There is example in the Noble Quran. This is what happened. People did not check. They did not investigate according to Quran al-Kareem. They jumped to conclusion and spread the rumors. Not only did they commit crime for themselves, but also they hurt others who are linked with that. And Allah Almighty, dear viewer, teaching us not to make similar mistakes. So therefore, فَتَبَيَّنَ investigate بِنَبَئٍ any khabar, any news. And then another part of the Noble Quran, Allah subhanahu wa ta'ala says, and this is the ayah number 15, that Allah tabarak wa ta'ala says, when you gossiped about the matter with your tongues, and you said these things with your mouths, and you had no knowledge of it, you thought this matter, wa huwa inda Allah yazim, you thought, wa taqsabuna, you thought significance, this matter was of less importance. You thought it's not important at all. This was the basic foundation of deen, but you ignored that. Allahu Akbar Kabira, you thought what that. Where Allah Tabarak wa Ta'ala says, where it was a grave in Allah Tabarak wa Ta'ala's sight. Grave means it was of great importance and significance, and you thought is not significant, and you gossiped, and your mouths spoke something, said something which you do not have. You didn't have no ilm of that, no knowledge of that. So here, dear viewers, a very good, clear example is being given, that as a result of wrong information, meaning making the decision on the wrong information, how one can affect other families. So even now you have family, and you make information, somebody gives the wrong information, and you make a wrong decision, whether it's about somebody else's personal life, and you make an assumption, and somebody gives you information, you make a decision, and you maybe degrade them, or you underestimate them, or you don't respect them, or you say some things about them to give them bad name, that's also a wrong thing. Unethical. It's a wrong information, acting based on the wrong information. Allah Tabarak wa Ta'ala said, you'll make a decision and then you will regret. Then Allah subhanahu wa ta'ala says that, in Surah Bani Israel, very important point, that ayah number 36, Allah subhanahu wa ta'ala says, wala taqu ma, do not pursue what you have no knowledge about,
Voilà.

Malausalapa. What you do not have the knowledge of, you do not have the information of. And why? You have not verified, you followed the information. Allah Tabarak wa Ta'ala says, indeed, inna sam'a wal basara ula. Indeed, questioning. Dear viewers, very important point here. Indeed, questioning will take place on the day of with regard what the ear heard, what the gossips came to the ears. Inna sam'a, very undoubtedly, without any doubt, O people of Iman, with the full tayakkun, with the full certainty, with the full assurance,

0: Not you. 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And the sight. 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Your vision. Your sight will be questioned. What did you see? The ears will be questioned. Commentators explain here, they will be questioned. Oh ears, what did you hear? With this, he had a choice not to hear, but he listened. The ears will say that this is what we heard. So dear viewers, these ears will speak against the person who commits sin. Wal basara. Wal fu'ad. Not only the ears, not only the hearing ability, not only the seeing ability will be questioned. The hearing ability will be questioned. The seeing ability will be questioned. What they saw, what this individual saw. No, they, he or she. Allah subhanahu wa ta'ala said, wal fu'ad, the heart. What did the heart think? Allahu Akbar Kabira. What a multiple questioning will take place. My dear viewers, on the day of Qiyamah, may Allah Ta'ala remind, may Allah Ta'ala give me the ability and you, all of us, to reflect upon our own characteristics, our own lifestyle. A lot of times we hear things with ears. We enjoy somebody's loss, somebody's gossip, somebody's trouble, somebody's conflict between other people becomes a talking point for other believers. This is what Allah Tabarak wa Ta'ala says, inna sam'a. Your ears will be questioned. Your mouths will be questioned. Meaning your mouths will speak if you eat something haram. Your tongue or my tongue will speak if we used it for wrong reason. Wal basara, and the sight. Wal fu'ada, what was his intention? The heart will speak. His intention was to spread rumors. His intention was to cause conflict between brothers. His intention was to cause fight, fisk, fasad in the community, in the neighborhood. Then Allah Tabarak wa Ta'ala say, ulaika mas'ula. And they all will be questioned on the day of Qiyamah. Our limbs, our outer limbs, and our inner limbs, meaning heart, they will all be questioned on the day of Qiyamah. About what? This person heard the information without any proof, without investigating or verifying the information. Based on this misinformation, knowing this person is not reliable, based on that information, this person has done so wrong to somebody else. It could be he or she has done wrong to his or her brother. It could be he or she has done wrong to his sis, her sister or his sister. It could be anybody they've harmed to. On the day of Qiyamah, dear viewers, we will be questioned. Okay, in this dunya, we do not see our deeds being accepted or rejected. A lot of us think by praying salah, going to masjid, which is good, and you feel superior. And you hear a lot of times people unknowingly, I said before, Allah Tabarak wa Ta'ala says, you may be out of ignorance, you make a wrong decision. So here the dress is, in particular the lessons we're taking from here is that even be vigilant in out of ignorance and unknowingly you got information, but don't make a decision. Don't upset on, do not hear about other people. Do not hear gossips. This is the test, my dear viewer. This is the ethics of deen. This deen of Muhammad is not the name of just rules. Sharia, no. Sharia is part, but there are other things too. Sharia meaning the namaz, ahkam. This is namaz, I'm talking in that context. Obviously the whole Sharia covers every single thing. Ihsan, Iman, all that. I don't mean that way. I mean that in terms of Sharia says five daily prayer, you pray, but you go to masjid and you ignore the ethics of deen. You ignore the value of Iman. The Iman expects us to be ethical, to be spiritual. This is how we be spiritual towards others. And we be kind, we do not hear bad things about them. Our eyes do not see the wrong thing, the filthy stuff, whether it's a social media or whatever media, electronic media, print media. We have a choice to control our eyes, me and you. We have a choice to change the channels and hear or do something else, hear something else. We have a choice to think. Heart is in our control. Thoughts, yes, do come. Thinking does come. But that thinking becomes a desire. Allahu Akbar Kabira. That thinking, that thought then becomes a desire. And that desire becomes an action. Eventually. And that action can lead to committing crime. Up to taking the action, we are forgiven. We are exempted. You can have a bad thought, bad idea, and then do not wish to have that bad thought implemented. No, that is a desire. And if you do not control your desire there, if you do not stop it there, the ill thought that developed, that set the foundation, that planted the seed, that is the thought, but then that seed turns to become desire. And if we do not stop, then that desire becomes action, and that's where the crime is committed. So therefore, we learn to be vigilant, my dear viewers, about these things. And then Allah subhanahu wa ta'ala says, وَعْلَمُوا أَنَّ فِيكُمْ رَسُولَ اللَّهِ. Blessing the people of Iman, Allah tabarak wa ta'ala says, know well the Rasul sallallahu alayhi wa sallam, Rasul of Allah is in your midst. It's amongst you. What he means by that is the Prophet sallallahu alayhi wa sallam, Sharia, the message of the Prophet sallallahu alayhi wa sallam, the Sharia of the Prophet sallallahu alayhi wa sallam, the Pegam of the Prophet sallallahu alayhi wa sallam, the Deen of Prophet sallallahu alayhi wa sallam is there. The Prophet sallallahu alayhi wa sallam's mission is live, because there is no more Nabi. Allah tabarak wa alamu anna feekum Rasulullah. Allah tabarak wa ta'ala's Rasul is in your midst. So Allah tabarak wa ta'ala's beloved Rasul sallallahu alayhi wa sallam is amongst you, O people of Iman. Him alayhi salatu wa salam's hadith is with you. Him alayhi salatu wa salam's pegam, seerah is amongst you. Think when you send the durood and salam to Prophet sallallahu alayhi wa sallam. So the Prophet sallallahu alaihi wasallam, wa'alamu anna feekum rasulallahi. So what you do is,
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5: The opinions expressed during this program by the host, co-hosts, guests and call-in listeners are solely the opinions of the original source that expressed them and do not necessarily reflect the opinions of Link FM, the PMC or its affiliates. All hosts, co-hosts and guests must understand that any false statements, omissions or other misrepresentations made during a live show may result in

0: Okay, so we could have done the show to talk about the obvious things like the by-election and Mr. Burnham winning his seat, but we thought we'd do something a little bit different because you're hearing that everywhere, isn't it? So so what we thought we'd talk about is as you know, listeners, that there was an agreed, as it's been termed, memorandum of understanding between Iran and the US to bring about a 60-day phased, well, sort of from what I can tell, phased peace agreement, and for them to actually come ultimately, hopefully, inshallah, to a permanent peace and ceasefire in the Middle East, which, of course, we all have been hoping and praying for. Zafar, how optimistic do you feel about this?
1: You know something, I mean, obviously we've got some distinguished guests who are going to talk about this in more detail. Mm. I think, I never thought that America was really serious about destroying Iran. Obviously, they went along with the suggestion that was made by Netanyahu. But Iran is, believe it or not, Iran is needed by America. And I've been saying this for many of the programs, it needed to basically justify huge military presence that America has in that region. So I think this was inevitable, to be honest. And I think it's made Iran in some ways stronger, which again I think strategically plays well for US, from America as well.
0: I mean, there's 14 points for them to agree action on in this, I'm not going to go through the points straight off because we're going to be discussing them with a Tehran-based journalist. His name is Jimmy Virk, who's got over 20 years experience working actually in Iranian media. So he's reported extensively on Iranian politics, regional affairs, and international relations. Jimmy is highly active on social media, particularly Facebook and X, where he provides analysis and commentary on developments involving Iran, the United States, and Israel. Jimmy, can you hear us, please? Oops, we got some gremlins. Hi, Jimmy, can you hear us, please?
2: Yeah.
0: Oh, hi, Jimmy. Good. Sorry about that. The producers have told me the wrong button to put on, so I was just pausing there. So Zafar very kindly came across and.
2: Yes, I can.
0: So I'm sure the producers have got back to you. So we've got 14.
2: Yes, yes, I can.
0: We've got 14 points. Lovely to hear from you. How's things with you?
1: Can you hear us, Jimmy? Can you hear us? No, maybe not.
0: I think
1: we'll have to get the producers.
0: We need some
1: in.
0: Help from the producers. So we can hear Jimmy, but Jimmy can't hear us. Well, listeners, at least you know, things really are live on Friday Night Live. So just moving on until we get Jimmy back. Zafar, we've got a problem.
2: I'm sorry.
1: Just give us a few minutes. We're trying to sort that out. Okay. Just bear with us. Stay with us. Right. Yes.
0: So I've just put. Can you hear us now, Jimmy? No, I think we'll have to come back to Jimmy. Zafar, moving on. One of the things that there are a few things in the news. One thing in the news locally: this issue with fireworks going off all the time.
1: Oh yes, yeah. There's in the social media. There's lots of noise were lots of sort of dissatisfied people commenting on people setting up fireworks in the middle of the night. I mean, I put a comment in about 2 weeks ago, to be honest. I was woken up about 2 a.m. And I woke up, I have to say, I woke up cursing because I was deep sleep. And people still think that it's acceptable, like, to, you know, set off fireworks in the middle of the night. And you know, really, I feel really strongly about this, to be honest. I don't know where our community is headed, right? Well, I assume it's our community. It could be anybody else, to be honest. Mm-hmm. Whoever's doing them, whoever's doing fireworks, this is unacceptable. Yeah. It's unacceptable to set up fireworks at late at night. It's unacceptable to set up, in my opinion, it may be legal to do so, but even during the week in sensible times, fireworks really, they're a creature of the past, and they really are annoying. They upset people, they upset animals, upset animals, etc. I don't know what pleasure people get out of them apart from sort of getting loud bangs, etc. So I would really, you know, I wanted to comment on the fact that is it really necessary? Mm. Is it really necessary to set them off at the middle of the night and upset other people? Because all you're doing is really getting people to curse you. And whatever you're celebrating, you know, our religion and our deen, if somebody curses you, right, then that means, you know, there's something bad probably going to happen to you if somebody's cursing you. Mm. So if you're having a wedding or a celebration as such, why risk being cursed by people? That's a minimum. There's a law, legal aspect of it as well. You know, if you get identified, right, there are some punitive measures that bit that.
0: Because I definitely recall discussing this issue previously. And the issue coming up, I think it came up on the local news show that I do with Laura.
1: Yeah.
0: And I think the issue was with local leaders being involved and even MPs. So I
1: think the MPs are trying to sort of, apparently there's some technology which allows the fireworks to be silent. Mm. So you just see the light instead of bangs. Fair enough. It's a compromise, but I think it should be socially unacceptable now to let off fireworks. I don't think anybody enjoys them apart from people who like to upset other people, to be honest. So that, I would say, fast cars and people sort of rev their cars. You know, they've got these stupid sort of loud, what do you call them, exhaust pipes. Upsetting everyone, right? You know, they think in their minds that they have this perception that people think, oh, they are great because their car is making lots of noise and it feels like a Ferrari or whatever. That's a false assumption they're making, because the people who hear them really are cursing you because they hate the sound. Nobody likes the sound.
0: I just had notification the producers hopefully have sorted things out with Jimmy. Hi, Jimmy, can you hear us now?
2: Hello.
0: Wonderful. So, big thanks to our producers that have sorted things out. Okay, Jimmy. So let's get into it. So the 14-point memorandum. It's a lot to take in. So going through it, I have read through it. There seems to be a number of things which seems like a big ask to solve in 60 days. What's your take been on this since you've seen these 14 points, Jimmy?
2: Yeah. Well, first of all, if I can summarize all of these points, I should say it's a huge... There is so what we feel so what we feel

0: Yes, yes, yes, please.
1: Yeah, I was going to say, you say that Iran has been successful in these negotiations.
0: Yes.
1: But in the finer points, there are things that perhaps...
0: Yes, please.
1: Yeah. Can you hear me? Can you hear?
0: Hello.
1: Hello, can you hear me? Oh, I think we've lost that connection again.
0: Yeah. Hello.
1: I think we'll come back. I think we'll come back to you. I think we lost the connection
0: yes,
1: again.
0: Yes, yes. So there are doubts in Tehran that can U.S. control
2: Oh dear!
1: I think we seem to have quite an intermittent line. Going to say basically that although it does, if you read the headlines, it does look as though the Iranian demands have all been met, but there are some details in the finer print, right, that perhaps we need to sort of talk about in more detail. So, point one, it says that the termination of military operations. Yeah, let our admin people sort that out, please. Yeah,
2: we'll come back to you, Jimmy. We'll come back to you.
1: So it's going to say so. It says if you read the details, basically, right? It says immediate and permanent termination of military operations on all fronts, including Lebanon. Mm. So this is applying. This is between the United States and Israel.
2: Well, that's the sticky one.
1: Iran. So yes, America.
2: Lebanon was attacked last night by Israel. They only came into line. I don't know if you've saw.
1: Yeah,
2: this.
1: But hear me out.
2: But the vice president had a really strong go at.
1: Hear me out. So basically, seemingly it means that the United States will stop. The war in Lebanon, but it goes on to say that they will refrain from threats or use of force against each other, ensuring the integrity and sovereignty of Lebanon. Integrity and sovereignty of Lebanon. That could be interpreted to say no Iranian interference, right, in Lebanon. So there are some points in there which need further discussion, basically, if you drill down into them.
2: Yeah, from the other side, though, Israel has now occupied 5% of the land mass of Lebanon, and they've already publicly said that they're not going to give it up.
1: Oh, but if you look at point one, right, it doesn't mention Israel anyway. It's an agreement between the United States and Iran.
2: Yeah.
1: And the assumption, I think, the thinking is that by implication, America will force Israel to move away from Lebanon, but it's just saying that America's not a party to the war in Lebanon, so that's the thing, really, isn't it?
2: Yeah.
1: So you can look at it in different ways if you wanted to.
2: Yeah.
1: I wonder if we got Jimmy back on again.
2: I can check. Just a moment.
1: Jimmy, can you hear us?
0: No, I can hear you.
1: Oh, good. Okay.
2: Okay, brilliant.
0: Yes, yes, I can hear you.
1: So the question I was asking is although on the surface it looks as though Iranian demands have been met, but there are finer details in there in which Iran has given away a lot as well. And one of the things I'm pointing out is on point number one, it's basically asking for integrity and sovereignty of Lebanon, which means that. The connection, Hezbollah connection to Iran, may be under scrutiny in that paragraph as well. Maybe, would you agree? I think we lost him.
2: Unfortunately, we're having a lot of difficulties with
1: the
2: line.
1: I think the connectivity is quite poor. I think we just have to carry on.
0: See, about

0: Yes, so I was saying
1: yes, please.
0: Part of the paragraph, it says, ensuring territorial integrity and sovereignty of Lebanon.
1: Yes, so please.
0: That could also mean that Iranian...
1: Can you hear me?
0: Yeah, I can hear you. Can you hear me? I think there's a delay.
2: Yeah, we've got a significant delay, unfortunately.
0: There's a delay in the question. Yeah, so... Yeah. All right, I think we'll just carry on. Jimmy, I think we're having lots of problems. If you can hear us, I think we're just going to have to carry on. The telephone line is very poor, and we can't have a conversation, basically.
2: Yeah, I faded it out now. So we've got a few minutes to go, Zafar. I mean, one of the key points here that to me sounds like a difficult one is point five. It says the Islamic Republic of Iran will conduct dialogue with the Sultanate of Oman to define the future administration and maritime services in the Strait of Hormuz. And it goes on to say, in discussion with other Persian Gulf states in line with the applicable international law and sovereign rights of coastal states in the Strait of Hormuz. That is going to be a difficult agreement, I think.
0: To be honest, that doesn't say anything at all. So they talk to Oman all the time. So are they going to talk to Oman more? So yes, both of them claim territorial rights over that area, and they've done so for the past 70 odd years. That doesn't change a thing. The problem is that if they were to take any action to blockade,
2: It's interesting, but the point that I was trying to raise here is exactly as you've alluded to there, is that this agreement has actually given Iran the opportunity to actually raise this issue that they've always contended that they should be in control.
0: Yeah, they have raised it, but now, if you look at it, right, they had an opportunity to close it because they could legitimately say that America attacked us. Now that there's a peace agreement in place, if Iran or Oman would try to enforce the blockade of that, then that will be a unilateral action by Iran and Oman, and then they'll have to face the entire world, not just America. Mm. And that's why I'm saying that paragraph 0.5 is just nonsense. Really, it's not going to achieve anything. Mm. It's written, etc., and it just states the fact that Iran and Oman have a stake in that particular region. Yes, they do have a stake in the region, according to international law, right? But ultimately, in the times that we're living in, who cares about law? It's who can enforce the law. And if you can't enforce the law, right, then, it's the law of the jungle, I guess, isn't it, out there? So when it comes to those things.
2: Yeah. The next point, United States undertakes to terminate all types of sanctions against the Islamic Republic of Iran.
0: That's a big win.
2: Including those from the United Nations Security Council resolutions.
0: Yeah, that's a big one. Though you missed that point six, right? Point six says
2: the $300 billion reparations.
0: Well, it says about development fund, right? Or development fund, but really is reparation. A key thing here is America would actually oversee that. All required licenses, waivers, and permissions needed for the relevant financial transactions will be granted by United States of America. That means it's going to be paid in dollars, and America will sign off whether that's done or not. So that, first of all, ain't going to happen. And secondly, if it does happen, it's not American money. It's basically regional partners, meaning Qatar and Saudi. I can't imagine the UAE paying for it, to be honest.
2: You know what comes to my mind, what this deal is really about?
0: Yeah.
2: So there's lots of things in here that gets everybody focused on this point, this point, this point, this point, and it will give America perhaps a perfect and reasonable exit route to turn around and go home. And then once they've gone home and the actual war, as it were, has stopped or can't resume, maybe they can just simply carry on the sanctions. And I mean, who's going to stop them doing the sanctions?
0: Yeah, to be honest, sanctions, I think the Pakistan has got a stake in that, right? Because Pakistan has had a long-standing agreement with Iran, which Pakistan hasn't basically lived up to. which is the supply of oil from Iran to Pakistan through a pipeline. So the Iranians have actually built a pipeline to the border of Pakistan. Pakistan's been too scared because of Saudi influence and also because of American influence to actually break sanctions. So what this means is if the sanctions are off,
2: so basically then Pakistan, they can open the taps.
0: Yeah, well, they can open the taps and Pakistan will be a net beneficiary. And not only that,
2: I'm always glad you're here when there's an angle, because Marshall, you know the connection. I wasn't aware of this.
0: Yeah, but so, the other big thing is
2: so now it makes sense why the Prime Minister of Pakistan has been so prominent in the negotiations. Now it makes a lot of sense.
0: Yeah, there's other factors as well, but this is one that Pakistan could potentially benefit in. Also, that pipeline was intended to extend to India as well.
2: Oh,
0: at one point,
2: right
0: before the relationships broke off, basically, and then the BJP government came to power, and now potentially that pipeline could go all the way up to Beijing, because you know the CPEC highway, right, that goes all the way to China. The China could receive its oil through a pipeline if you know the shipping restraints and constraints were applied again. So that's a big win for Iran. But I suspect it's a big win for America as well. Yeah, as well. America, big win for America, because it's not written on here, but if the transactions are done in dollars, that's a big win for America.
2: Mm. Okay, so so key thing is, I suppose we can take from this, there's a lot of things that have got to be fulfilled here on both sides. All we can do is just hope it comes to an end. You know, we've gone over the implications of it. Lack of fertilizer production worldwide. The UN has already said that potentially millions of people could starve because there not enough food could be produced next year. So let's just hope that these 14 points do come into full in action. And it solves this point. So apologies, listeners, for the difficulties we had with our line to Iran. But we thought it was worth a try. So inshallah, please join us in the second half. Jazakallah khair. Assalamu alaikum.
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during this program by the host, co-hosts, guests and call-in listeners are solely the opinions of the original source that express them and do not necessarily reflect the opinions of Link FM, the PMC or its affiliates. All hosts, co-hosts and guests must understand that any false statements, omissions or other misrepresentations made during a live show may result in dis-

0: Yes, pretty much so. Yeah. Multiple times.
1: Yeah.
0: All of my children are, well, most of them are in debt.
1: Yeah. So I think when they first came out, they started about 3,000, didn't they?
0: Yeah, that's right, yeah. Well, actually, if you go back further to my time and maybe your time, we got paid to go to university, right? So well, we got a grant to get to go to university.
1: We did, yeah. Yeah. If you speak to people today, that they've got no idea what you're talking about.
0: Yeah, I know.
1: It's an interesting point, but just to show how much things have changed. But situation now, the fees are actually going up. I think it's a total of about 9,790 in England. They're 4,985 in Northern Ireland, and of course they're free in Scotland.
0: But yeah, you have to live there for I think 4 years or 3 years or something like that before you can.
1: Or you need parents that are Scottish. Right. We need grandparents that are Scottish. The reason why I know this is because I have a close friend that I started teaching with, who was from Glasgow, and because his parents were still living in Glasgow at the time, not only did his sons not have to worry about anywhere to live, but they also got the whole university education for free.
0: Well, just wish Scotland was.
1: We're living in the wrong side of the border.
0: Indeed.
1: Yeah. Okay, so we're going to be talking to Dr. Samina Rashid. She is a secondary science teacher and education professional. She's got more than 22 years of experience. She owns her own and operates her own tuition centre, and she teaches students up to A level. And she also works within further education. So she's got extensive experience. So we're going to join Sister Samina now. Assalamu alaikum, Dr. Samina.
2: Okay. Good. I'm not sure if you can see me though, because it's all I'm seeing is a black screen, but that's something for the technical team to take care of.
0: Okay. Yeah, I think we're on the traditional studio rather than the pod studio.
1: Yeah, okay.
0: So I think it's audio more than video today.
1: They've got us in the audio only studio tonight, unfortunately, Samina.
2: That's fine by me as well. I haven't done my hair today.
0: No problem.
1: Okay. All right. Alhamdulillah. Well, Samina, we've got this situation. I mean, Zafar was saying, and I was in the same situation when I went to university. There were no fees, and they even gave you something called a grant for your living expenses. I mean, I went to university in the late 80s. How did we get to this situation? I mean, how did we get here? It's unbelievable, really, isn't it?
2: So, yeah, same here. I think it shows our age. I didn't pay any tuition fees. I had a maintenance grant, and I was debt-free, really, once by the time I had graduated. So over the years, I don't know which government it was that introduced...
0: Blair introduced it.
2: That's Tony Blair, yeah. Student fees that everybody has to pay the £9,000, and then even when he was the Prime Minister, but I don't know which generation it is, but that generation, everybody was graduating, everybody was going to university in Tony Blair's time. But when I went to university, it was less people were going to university if you compare a class of 25 children in year 11. Out of those, about half or maybe a third of those would end up at university. But in Tony Blair's time, from what I saw that the majority of the students went to university. But now, it's going the other way.
1: Yeah.
2: Less students are going to university, and I think it's cost of living, there's just no jobs out there as well for graduates. That's the other problem I see.
1: Yeah. Yeah. I mean, why would you go to university, have 3 to 4 years, in some cases more, where you're not earning, then accrue all of this debt, knowing as well that there's a strong possibility when you get your degree that there won't be a job that will utilize the actual education you've received? I mean, there's so many students out there They either can't get a job at all, or they're finding it impossible to get a job that's actually relevant to the knowledge that they have from their degree.
2: Yes, I know lots of students who are like that. There's one student I know, he did a degree in chemical engineering. Yeah. Now, that's a very good, solid degree. And he's been out of work for more than a year since graduating. And now he's a barrister. Because he couldn't find a job, you know, in his field, because it's so competitive.
0: Is that barista rather than a barrister? Yeah.
2: Yeah, but no, not a barista, coffee maker, right?
1: Barista.
2: A barista, yeah, coffee maker. He must.
1: That's that one, the Italian. That's the Italian style thing. Is that what you're talking about?
0: Right, yeah. So I was going to say the point I was going to make is that's a fair point to make in terms of debt. I spoke to somebody of Chinese origin many years ago, and I just complained about the fact my children were sort of paying, you know, fees, and they're going to come out with debt. And she turned around and said to me, what kind of debt are you going to get? My son's going to Harvard, right? And by the time he graduates, he's going to be £250,000 in debt, right? And when I looked at that, right, and £9,000 or £40,000 didn't look so bad at that time. But if you're trying to compete, if you're competing against the world these days, you have to sort of follow what people in other parts of the world are doing. And education plays a very prominent part. Higher education plays a very prominent part in, places like China, Singapore, India, etc. So to say, because of debt, we ought to sort of, you know, not send children to university, etc. I think that's probably not the answer. The answer probably is lobbying government to provide more subsidies, and for people to be a little bit more astute when they're choosing their degree subjects to see.
1: Well, I've got to say this on this point. Why did we even have tuition fees come in? They said, "Oh, because we want more people to go, and we wouldn't be able to afford it." I actually did an AI search on this actually a few months ago, and in the search, I adjusted for inflation. So the economy is much larger now. Yeah. But even when you adjust it for inflation, the size of the economy now, back to the late 80s, Zafar, when we went to university, it's almost double the size it was back in the 35, nearly 40 years ago. So yeah. I really don't think it washes when they say that there is not the money. You know, it's a choice of where they're spending it. You know,
0: I don't know. Maybe Dr. Sabina has a different view on that, Dr. Sabina.
2: I don't know about the economies and how things have changed economically for this country, but I do agree with you, Zafar, that it depends on the degree that you're going to do, because I think if you're going to be looking at debt, sometimes I think that's a very short-term view, thinking that you're going to be in debt, because if you look at someone who's got a, because some occupations you have to have a degree, so you have to go to university, for example, medicine, dentistry, engineering, those sort of careers. In overall, your income, lifetime wise, you're still going to be earning more than somebody who has not been to university. So it really depends on which degree that you're going to be doing.
0: But there's always exceptions. There's always people who are smart and clever and do well without degrees, etc. But the trodden path, I would say, is the one where you do get a degree and then you do use that to your advantage, really, I would say.
1: Yeah. But we've got a crazy system now. I mean, Dr. Samina, I'm just going to give you an example of my wife's husband, Abdurrahim. I mean, I remember
0: your
1: last...
0: Your wife's husband? Is that your wife's husband?
1: Oh, yeah. Sorry. My daughter's husband, Abdurrahim. So last summer, we actually went. We were sitting there at a wedding together, and we were talking about debt. And he actually took his phone out and he actually showed me the current amount of the debt is. and it was £76,000
0: to do medicine. Yeah, that's right.
1: No, it wasn't for medicine. He did accountancy. And, okay. and he said, Uncle, he said, I'm earning money. He said, I've been paying it, but he's on this schedule that everyone's been talking about, where they put the interest rate up. So although he's paying in, by the end of the year, he actually owed more than he did at the start.
0: That's right.
1: So we're in a situation where it's on the schedule of repayment. It isn't a debt at all. It's just a continuous tax. I mean, it's crazy. I mean, when he actually showed me, I was so deeply shocked. And how can you say to young people today, oh yeah, you should definitely go to university, it will give you, I mean, it's like a mortgage. I mean, I've got to say, I mean, I came from a relatively poor background. If we were in today, if we were in the situation today, I mean, I wouldn't have gone to university. Definitely wouldn't. You know, these are like telephone numbers. Well, they literally are. 76,000. That is a telephone number, isn't it?
2: can I just add something to that? So you were talking about the debt. So a lot of people that I speak to, they degree apprenticeships. So and this is the next new thing. So but the problem with so the good thing about a degree apprenticeship is that you do not accumulate the debt. It's not available in all subjects, but the problem is that they are so competitive.
1: There's not enough of them, is there?
2: There's not enough of them, and I would say that they're even more competitive than trying to get into Oxford and Cambridge. But a lot of students are disillusioned because they're thinking, "Oh, if I don't do a degree, I don't want to get that debt. I'll just do a degree apprenticeship," and then they apply and then they don't get in.
1: Yeah.
0: Now that's the other issue that you've got. But again, like you said, the subjects that they're on offer are pretty sort of there's a small number of them, and also. I've known people who've been at university, on this apprenticeship for maybe up to 6 to 7 to 8 years, basically, and still haven't got the degree because you're going there instead of having 20 hours or 30 hours a week, right? Yeah. You're probably getting 1 or 2 hours or one day or something like that, and it stretches your degree out for over a longer period.
1: Yeah.
0: So that's a downside, I guess.
1: Dr. Samina, can I ask? How well do you think schools and colleges are sort of preparing and advising students with the situation today, given that there's so many youngsters not in education, employment or training, or not able

0: friends and their peers, rather than, you know, Mr. Smith, you know, who is their form teacher. But unless you've got a really cool teacher and all the students like that teacher, I don't think students pay enough attention to careers advice when they're in school.
1: It's true, actually. Even when I think back to my situation, careers advice was quite thin, as I remember it, even back then. Interestingly enough, that career advice that did help me was one that I came across actually after I'd left school that actually helped me a lot. But it's one of those things, you don't realise how important these things are when you're young at school, but of course with hindsight you realise just how much you wish you had have been given
0: some guidance or something.
1: Yeah. Because it's one of those things, suddenly you're captain of your own ship, you're the person running the engine room, you're doing the navigation, and you've got really no qualifications to do any of those things, have you?
0: Yeah.
1: So what any ideas, what do you think, some solutions to the problem, Dr. Samina? I mean, obviously we've young listeners, we've got parents listening in, and it's, let's face it, it's really a situation that affects all of us, isn't it?
0: So I think it's, times have changed a lot. So we've got students who are doing A-levels and you know, the equivalent sort of courses, but what a subject, it was more common to do that, and the occupational degrees like medicine, dentistry, law, which leads to a specific career,
1: right?
0: So you've got accountancy, or you've got for example biochemistry, you've got biomedical science, you've got these sort of careers, pharmacy. So you've got and a lot of degrees, but they don't do the research until they start college. And then they're looking to this advice. Parents need to look into the future prospects for their children at a much, much earlier age, because often when some of the students are looking for career options or next steps after college, it's too late then, because they haven't got the grades, or think, is it worth me doing the degree?
1: Mm. Yeah,
2: indeed. And the other thing I would say, research definitely early on, and there's lots of material out there if people are looking for research. If they type in future of jobs or something like that, there's loads of sort of projections about what jobs are going to be in vogue right in the next 5 to 10 years. And I think, to be honest, I remember going back to the, I think, 2019 or 18, then they were projecting AI to be a big thing, and it's here, effectively. So if you prepared yourself then you could have taken sort of advantage of that. But the other thing, I guess, on top of that early research that our parents can do to improve the employability, really, is to get some work experience during the university course, effectively. A lot of the uni courses are very short these days, right? You know, 18 to 20 hours, or maybe some of them are a little bit more, and then you've got plenty of time in your hands. So if you sit and play with your computer games or whatever all that time, when you go in front of an employer, they'll probably spot you pretty much straight away. So the key thing is, what else have you been doing in the meantime? And there's lots of short-term apprenticeships, and there are lots of short-term sort of work experiences that you can get, even if you had to do it for free, and I think my son has done it for free for 6 weeks, to be honest, right? Yeah. And that's put him in good stead to get a job at the end. So that's the thing. Yeah. So people have to be a little bit more proactive and take their own sort of future into their own hands and not wait for things to fall in their laps, unfortunately.
1: I mean, a big first start is when your children are actually, like in year 10, and they get the opportunity to go out on work experience. I would definitely say, as a teacher my whole life, really do your best, mums and dads, to really encourage your children to be as positive as possible while they're doing the work experience, because it for many of them, I mean, I think without

0: exception. Do you know what would be the first thing you'd get when they'd arrive back the following week? Oh, sir, it was so tiring. I like didn't get home to. I didn't get to go home until like 5 o'clock. And honestly, you'd hear this. You'll hear this virtually every year. And I would just stand there and smile.
1: Does it really finish at five? We finish at three.
0: Well, no, they will go home at like three. But
1: that's what I'm saying. You know, that used to go
0: very
1: home
0: few
1: three,
0: teachers get out before like 4:30, maybe later, and that's after starting perhaps at 7:30 most days. I'd arrive at work at 7:30. But I think that's the biggest advice I would give, exactly as you have, Dr. Samina, is do your best to get as much unpaid experience if you can as possible. Because the more you can write down, oh, I've spent time here, I've spent time here, these are the sort of things that employers are looking for. Because one of the things that I think employers want that no CV can actually really ask for, that they want resourcefulness, don't they?
1: Work ethic.
0: Yeah,
1: they want to know what your work ethic
0: is. Yeah, they want to see a person that's got get up and go. Sorry. And a CV directly, you know, or a covering letter, it's different to say, oh, I'm very keen to do this. And the employer will think, well, how are you keen? What have you done? What have you tried to learn? Where did you try and, you know, watch something being done? I mean, what do you think about that? Does that ring true for older students rather than just those at school, Dr. Samina?
2: Another thing I'm telling my students that, you know, because it, with work experience, it is difficult to get to get any kind of work experience, because yes. I think the students want there's far more. Can I do work experience here? So it's easy for probably thinking, well, if you do work experience here, I've got to make sure that I've got safety covered, I've got health and safety covered, I've got to make sure I've got insurance, you know, things like that. But what I do to my students is do it for free, okay? Otherwise, it's, you know, otherwise, if you're looking for paid work experience, paid work, it's going to be more difficult. And it doesn't matter what you do, so don't be fussy with your work experience. And I also say to students, if you're going for a degree, then try and get a degree where you have a place.
0: Right. Universities like Brunel that have that built into their degrees, don't they?
2: Yeah, and that's what you want, because otherwise, if you're going to try and find, an internship or a job over the summer in between the years you're at university, again, they're very competitive. You may not be that lucky.
0: So if we've got, I mean, it's not going to be long now before students are actually, I suppose they have started to sit in their A levels, haven't they? A level exams are actually, we're in the middle of them, aren't we?
2: I think they're finished.
0: Oh, A-levels are finished. Oh, gosh.
2: Yeah, they're done now.
0: Right. So it's not going to be long now before students actually get their A-level results. So once A-level results come in, what would you advise students to be doing between now and then getting their A-level results to get as much information on their different potential routes post their results?
2: Oh, God, that's it depends. It depends on... I'm thinking, I've done to the university, I've got the right grades, I'll get the grades and I'll get into the university that I want to get into. But what, you know, just some students, they might say, you know what, I don't want to leave home, so I want to commute. But you might have to sacrifice leaving home. Are you prepared to do that? So you've got to think about these other choices that you're going to have to make. But I would say always have a plan B ready.
0: Yeah.
1: All right. Just a couple of a news flash coming out. There's been a serious train crash between Luton and Bedford. There might be injuries. And people have been advised that there may be some delays, etc. So hope and pray that everyone is well and nobody's injured seriously. That's a news flash coming in. Indeed. Yes. But one thing for sure is people who say, oh, university degrees are not the worth, etc. I would say you have to persevere. I think, you know, there might be that perception, but the alternative probably isn't as good as what you'll get through universities. I mean, that's true. My opinion.
0: Or you could end up doing a degree like I did, and then end up working your life in something completely different. I studied medicine, didn't like it, came out after working just 6 months, and then I went into education. That's where I've spent my life. So just because you've trained in a certain thing, I think. The idea where it's going to be ideal for you may not be the case. If you do well in your degree and you get a good result, it can often help you to use it somewhere else. So it's a difficult time actually for young people coming up this summer, isn't it?
1: Indeed.
0: Yeah. All right, so we want to give you a big thank you, Dr. Smina, for giving up your Friday evening with us. And all right, JazakAllah. We wish you very well for the future. Thank you for joining us. Wa salaam.
1: Yeah, there's news coming out of this train between London, St. Pancras, and Leicester.
0: Right.
1: It passes through Luton and Bedford as well. So
0: it's coming down from Leicester, is it?
1: Well, it's in between. Doesn't say where to where, but that's the line that's been affected. And I think the advice is not to travel.
0: Right.
1: Or if you're thinking of travelling, then don't. That's what it's saying. It doesn't say much more about injuries in here, but there could be serious injuries, but it doesn't mention that detail. This is according to the BBC website.
0: All right, inshallah. So big thank you, everyone. We're down to a few seconds before the end of the show. So thank you for joining us. Apologies for the difference.
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7: Do you ever find yourself lonely or isolated, or there are issues at home like finance or housing related? 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
8: 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Do you think you have an idea? 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

sat bismillah ji na ya hana sonia ta manmonio ji sade studio na number 1142618181 व्हाट्सएप ना नंबर 7939849339 सोना सुथरा निवासो गाने सुन सुन सनासो भी